0: You wouldn't.
1: Try me.
0: You feel lucky, kid?
1: Goodbye, diary.
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I'm number one. You're number two. I believe in equality as long

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Oh my, my, oh my, my love, I take one look at you, you're taking me out.

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Oh my, my, oh my, my love, I take one look at you, you're taking me out.

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You're still young, that's your fault. There's so much you have to know. Find a girl, settle down. If you want, you can marry. Look at me, I am old, but I'm happy.

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You're still young, that's your fault. There's so much you have to go through. Find a girl, settle down. If you want, you can marry. 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

0: 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You are not alone, I promise you. Every kid is feeling like you do. 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
1: Over and out.
2: Rádio Zigzag. 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